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2: Hey, Big Martha out there popping it open, huh? 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
1: She's speculating she might be open to it. 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
1: Anyway, coming up, we got the No Cap News. 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
2: What it do, bro?
1: Yes, sir. The No Cap News, we do it every day. James finds the wildest stories in the world, and we talk about it, man. What do you got coming up?
2: Hey, you got to pay people that work for you. A man tried to use racism to get out of some yard work payments he had to pay.
1: It definitely backfired on him. We're going to tell you what happened up next.

106.7 The Beat, Columbus is real hip hop and R&B. Two people already done made me mad today. So actually, two E's on air. One is Tory Lanez. Two are the representatives who apologize for giving the honor to Chris Brown. We'll get to that next. Okay.

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2: 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Never.

0: Columbus is real hip hop and R&B 106.7 The Beat. Sasha Tui's on it. Thanks so much for tapping in with us. So, two people that made me mad we're going to talk about. One is Chris Brown. Not Chris Brown, but the Texas representatives who gave him this congressional award and then now they're apologizing for it because why'd you give it to him in the first place? Jasmine Crockett's a whole other story, but the other state representative that was up there, his name is Venton Jones, and he has issued an apology, even went on the Don Lemon show and just said, you know, I'm sorry for what this meant to, you know, women who are in abusive situations. But you know what's crazy? Chris Brown himself he posted on his story to say, y'all came to me. I was minding my business doing my tour. Y'all asked me to come up here. So why is you apologizing? Stay tuned to God, Tyler, Is It Love, Leon's up next.
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1: Yes, a great question is, are you mad that Chris Brown and Usher were presented with those congressional awards? 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

0: Columbus is real hip hop and R&B 106.7 The Beat. So we're talking about Chris Brown. Obviously, this whole situation of the Texas state representatives giving him a congressional award, which it's a pretty prestigious award too, as I'm like researching it more, because they're written into congressional history in the history books. So it's more than just like, hey, here's an award. Ha ha ha. It's like you're a part of like government and establishment now. So are you mad Chris Brown got the award? What's up?
1: And allow that man to enjoy his life and the accolades that he deserves, because he deserved many before a lot of people that have gotten them.
0: I understand that sentiment. But there is still another sentiment about why people protest going to see Chris Brown. Whether you like it or not, it is what it is. And the records are there. He got to go to court again in October for being violent. I'm just putting it out there. Stay tuned. We got Future up next. More Eyes on the Way.
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1: Maybe it doesn't got Summer right after Chris. 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

0: 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I got J. Cole up next. Isaiah Rashad's in the way.
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0: Put you in 9 minutes. I got Ready Rich on the way.

0: This is Real Hip Hop and R&B 106.7 The Beats. So apparently, Coyle Ray and Latto's sister Brooklyn got into it. So actually, two he's on air. Thanks so much for tapping in with us. This is the thing. I do love when artists like don't put everything on the internet like immediately. But then I feel like, where's the video? Video is not real, right? So apparently, Coyle Ray sat down with Jason Lee and said that Latto's sister Brooklyn swung on her and got into a fallout type of situation, I guess, behind the scenes. And that interview just dropped today. Stay tuned straight ahead. I got Tyler, Is It Love? Let's see Leon after that.
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I got a request. Mariah's up next. We'll do Khaled after that.

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1: Tim's Free Mind is still headed your way on this Thursday morning. Now, I'm Chronically Online, and today's story is not for those with a weak stomach. We'll talk more straight ahead.

0: Columbus's real hip-hop and R&B, 106.7 The Beat. Tion Summer Walker, keep that music rolling for our Thursday playlist. What's up? It's Ariel with you. All the places on the free iHeartRadio app, chronically online. You can find me at OL Yeah. I post, but most of the time I'm scrolling, right? Yesterday, because I'm on like the fitness side of TikTok, I see a lot about the Hyroxes. I saw where one of the elite athletes had diarrhea, was running down her leg and everything. His mamas did not stop. She kept right on competing. Just, it was diarrhea everywhere. All over the equipment, the carpets, all that. Never stopped. Now, this is a biohazard. Not to mention, a lot of people got disqualified, according to some of the online commentary, because they couldn't take the smell. They just dropped out of the race. Hyrox barely apologized. Barely.
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Hey, it's Ariel keeping your Thursday playlist going. I still got Julia Choi and Mariah the Scientist headed your way. Plus, who is your celebrity birthday twin? Don't worry, I'll run it down for you full government names. You're right ahead.

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0: 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Features Konnichiwa is going to keep that music rolling for our Thursday morning playlist. What's up? It's Ariel Virgos. Get in here, sit down. Don't play, okay? Because if you're celebrating a birthday today, you got a lot of birthday twins. Matthew Burdett? You know him as Blast Girl, okay? Danielle Brooks, you also know her from Orange is the New Black, but that's her legal name. Marcus Dean Sanders, might know him as Mac. Maybe not, because High Five, like, there was a time. Okay. Vinny Brown, also known as Vinny from Naughty by Nature. Malik Yoba, that's the name. Full stop. Okay. Douglas Davis. Dougie Fresh. Benjamin Winans. BB Winans. I did not know it was Benjamin, though. I knew the BB was up for something, but I thought it was like Bernard.
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0: 1067 to beat, Columbus's real hip hop and R&B. J. Cole and PJ gonna kick off that next set of back to back music on our Thursday playlist. What's up? It's Ariel. Let's talk Todd Tucker. Cause one thing about it, two things for sure. A scheme set up by Todd is a long game, but here we go. Apollo recently, you know, Phaedra's ex husband popped up in one of the clips from the latest episode of Till Death Do Us Part. This is Todd Tucker's like reality style TV show. He tried to have like this big, oh my gosh, moment where he was like, oh yeah, me and Candy were having threesomes in our marriage. Girl, please. Okay, we already knew Bedroom Candy was about that life. She was been freaked out and we been knew. Anyway, I said all this to say, stick a pin in this and let's circle back when Tamar Braxton pops up on one of those episodes. You think I'm playing? Hang tight, friend. It's coming. The weapon formed against you that will prosper is named Todd Tucker.
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0: I-270 eastbound back up to speed from 23 all the way over to Easton after an overnight accident was cleared and all lanes reopened, as well as the 71 north and south ramps to 270 east. Watch for a disabled vehicle getting some help. 161 eastbound east of Hamilton Road. I'm Johnny Hill from the Total Traffic Center.
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5: It's another warm and muggy day Thursday with a high of 88 degrees, plus a chance for additional showers and thunderstorms scattered through the day. Rain could be heavy at times, and there is a flood watch in effect for portions of central Ohio until 2 p.m. today. Overnight, rain shower chances continue. We'll drop down to 68 degrees. Heading into Friday, we will slowly begin to dry out. It is a cooler day to end the week with a high near 80. I'm Storm Team 4 meteorologist Macy Tetrick.
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16: Back to the world's most dangerous morning show, The Breakfast Club.

0: Downtown freeways running up to speed so far this morning. The traffic inbound to downtown in good shape too. However, keep an eye out for a disabled vehicle 670 eastbound beyond Leonard Avenue. It's off to the left. Another disabled vehicle getting help 161 eastbound past Hamilton Road. I'm Johnny Hill for the Total Traffic Center.
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19: It's another warm and muggy day Thursday with a high of 88 degrees, plus a chance for additional showers and thunderstorms scattered through the day. Rain could be heavy at times, and there is a flood watch in effect for portions of central Ohio until 2 p.m. today. Overnight, rain shower chances continue. We'll drop down to 68 degrees. Heading into Friday, we will slowly begin to dry out. It is a cooler day to end the week with a high near 80. I'm Storm Team 4 meteorologist Macy Tetrick.
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0: JNV, Jess Hilarious, Charlamagne Tha God. We are The Breakfast Club. Let's get to the latest with Lauren.
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12: Hey, guys. Good morning.
13: 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LL Cool Bay. 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
12: Hey, okay, so yesterday we talked a bit about Macklemore and him being removed from Ed Sheeran's Loop Tour after he used his set in Jersey at MetLife Stadium to address and to make a statement for Palestine. Now, following this, there was a lot of conversation, a lot of back and forth. Macklemore announced yesterday that he is going to donate $1 million.

to chill. Damn. 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That's just how I do the sauce and the spill.

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3: There's still a crash on the east side on 161 westbound after Hamilton. The right lane is blocked. Slow traffic downtown on 70 westbound between 71 and 315. On the south side, there's an accident 71 north after 56. And coming over from Dublin, heavy traffic on 33 east after Avery. I'm Pat Butler from the Total Traffic Center.
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18: 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Kyler Murray practiced yesterday, but remains a question mark for the Vikings game at the Bears Sunday. Murray recovering from a concussion. Bengals QB Joe Burrow missed practice yesterday with back stiffness, but says he'll be ready Sunday against the Texans. And baseball, the champagne still on ice for the Dodgers. They lost to the Reds, their magic number to clinch a fifth straight NL West title, still at 1. I'm Matt McCoy.
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7: Some earlier problems wrapped up, and things are moving pretty well. Just a little busy on 71 North in between Greenlawn and 315. There's still a disabled vehicle on the north side on the 71 South ramp to 270 West. And there's also a crash in Licking County that blocks off Route 37 at Blacks Road. I'm Pat Butler from the Toll Traffic Center.
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5: It's a warm and a muggy day today. Temperatures near 88 degrees, plus some scattered thunderstorms. Rain could be heavy at times. We'll see rain and storm chances continue tonight with a low of 68. Friday will begin to dry out. It's partly cloudy and cooler with a high near 80. I'm Storm Team 4 meteorologist Macy Tetrick.
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0: dishing the news that relates to you. These stories are flying under the radar.
1: What's up? It's Way Up with Angela Yee. I'm here with Dan, and we're going under the radar. Now, the Department of Homeland Security has released a statement about these fake CDLs. Apparently, a lot of people have been getting fraudulent CDLs, and it's been causing a lot of accidents, which is it is dangerous, because to have your commercial driver's license, you do need to have the proper training. And a lot of people are getting these from, like, fake schools, and so they want people to report CDL fraud.
2: When you're, like, driving on the highway, let's say you're in the left lane, and there's, like, a 18-wheeler truck right to your right, do you ever feel like you're, like, boxed in and, like, you feel, like, this little sense of panic?
1: Yeah. I mean, I always try to be really careful when I'm driving around trucks in general.
2: When you pass them, you fly by them.
1: But, you know, authorities, they have removed over 110 commercial driving schools from federal registries. And what they're saying is there's been a lot of recent fatal accidents involving semi-truck drivers who got licenses unlawfully.
2: Yeah, it's terrifying. Mm-hmm. I've seen Final Destination.
1: So for anybody who doesn't have the proper CDL, you can face a felony prosecution with substantial prison time, heavy financial penalties, and permanent disqualifications from the transportation industry. So just letting y'all know that this is happening and this is out there. All right, that's your Under the Radar. Now, when we come back, we have your Way Up mix at the top of the hour. Plus, we got a special guest joining us. Jarrell Big Baby Miller is going to be here. He's got another boxing match coming up, hopefully in November, once they sign them papers. But you know him because recently, during a fight that happened, he was on the undercard and his toupee came off. He did win the fight, though.
2: Legendary moment.
1: Yeah, he did win the fight. It's Way Up.
3: Ask me what I got.
0: The Way Up mix kicks off at the top of the hour on Way Up with Angela Yee.
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3: 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What is the doctor saying? 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I don't wanna tell you.

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3: An accident slowing things down for you right now. 71 North, the exit ramp to 11th Avenue is blocked. That's stop and go from 670. There's also a crash reported on Bethel Road at Kenny Road, an accident on Johnson just east of Norton, and an earlier accident in Licking County closes off 37 at Blacks Road. I'm Pat Butler from the Toll Traffic Center.
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13: Additional storm chances today. Rain could be heavy at times. It's warm and muggy with a high of 88 degrees. The shower and storm chances continue tonight with a low of 68. Will begin to dry out on Friday, and it is cooler to end the week with a high near 80. We've got additional rain and storm chances Saturday night into Sunday. I'm Storm Team 4 meteorologist Macy Tetrick.
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3: Looks like State Route 37 in Licking County finally reopened from an early morning crash that was between Beaver Run and County Road 138. Also, a disabled vehicle moved out of the way. That was 71 South after Main Street. We are still dealing with that accident, Johnson Road east of Norton. I'm Mike Ross from the Total Traffic Center.
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17: Additional storm chances today. Rain could be heavy at times. It's warm and muggy with a high of 88 degrees. The shower and storm chances continue tonight with a low of 68. We'll begin to dry out on Friday, and it is cooler to end the week with a high near 80. We've got additional rain and storm chances Saturday night into Sunday. I'm Storm Team 4 meteorologist Macy Tetrick.
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1: A Rube Goldberg machine is a device that performs a simple task in a complicated way, like a ball rolls and hits into some dominoes, which then knocks over a vase. 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
1: You know, young rich, you know, so we ain't really never had no old money. 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
2: 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I'm gonna shoot you.
1: Hey!

0: 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Today is Thursday, September 17th, correct?
1: Yes, sir.
0: Today is, we got the day right day.
1: Got the day right?

0: This is real hip hop and R&B. It's your boy C. Nukus.
1: Hey, your boy J. Benz.
0: And this is how Thursday's going to start. This is what we do, baby.
1: Yes, sir.
0: Yes, welcome to the City Show. The day just feel good.
1: It does.
0: Man, if
1: there's a day where some football coming on tonight, you know it's a good day for me.
0: My Detroit Lions.
1: Yeah, y'all got a game tonight.
0: Game.
1: Yeah.
0: Playing the Buffalo Bills.
1: Hey, give me a score prediction. What you thinking?
0: I believe because our defense is... We're going to step up tonight. I'm going to say we're going to win 31-24.
1: I like that.
0: Yeah, 31-24 Detroit Lions.
1: Okay.
0: That's where we're going with. Stab it. Bet right there.
1: All right. Lock it in.
0: All right. What are you locking in today? On today, we got the right day day.
1: The right day day.
0: That's, you got to put that day at the end, all right?
1: Like that guy from next Friday.
0: There it is. Coming up, we got more of your favorites. I'm going to show your area.
1: It's the City Show.
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0: It's bigger than black and white. It's a problem with the whole way of life. It can't change overnight. But we gotta start somewhere. Might as well go ahead, start here. We done had a hell of a year.
1: I'm it's the City it Show, 106.7 The Beat. And didn't you go to Kent State?
2: Yeah, I did. I'm a go Flash.
1: Y'all about to get tore up.
2: Yeah, and I'm a Buckeye, but I'm rocking blue and gold on Saturday. I'm telling you that right now.
1: Oh, yeah. He

0: this year. OCHBS is coming to Columbus for a bigger statewide gathering at the Greater Columbus Convention Center. And this is all about, you know, those people with the green thumbs? I mean, real green thumbs.
1: Yeah, I know.
0: If you ever wanted to know the business side of how you get your thumb greener, you definitely want to be at this conference. You don't want to miss it because it's going to be real information shared from industry experts, insights you can trust, knowledge you can use, and it's all going down September 23rd and 24th. If you got a green thumb, the green thumb,
1: yeah,
0: and you want to make it more greener, you need to find out about this.
1: Be there.
0: Now, there won't be no green sold, but you can, but the knowledge will be told.
1: Unfortunately.
0: Oh, that's a bar.
1: Okay.
0: That's a bar.
1: Hold on.
0: No green sold,
1: right,
0: but the knowledge will be told.
1: I hear you.
0: Bars, son.
1: I hear you.

0: It's the City Show 106.7 The Beat. It's time for the question. It's the question of the day, baby. We going in.
1: Church, it's the question of the day.
0: Okay.
2: The question of the day today is, if there was any superhero that you could trade lives with to take their powers, who would you do it?
0: I'm going to Hulk all day, and I'm smashing.
2: You going to Hulk?
0: Smash.
1: Oh, it'd be Spider-Man.
2: Oh, yeah, that's what I'd do. I would be Spider-Man. That's my favorite superhero, man. Peter Parker.
0: I could see that. I could see you.
2: Man, I always wanted to, when he used to hit the little buildings with
1: boom,
2: his...
1: Boom, boom, boom.
2: I would be going, but you know how quick I get to get here?
0: Smash.
1: Be out there.
2: Come on, man.
0: All I got to do is jump.
2: You know who else I'd be?
0: No, you only can be one.
2: I'm putting my dashiki on. Nah, because Janice said once, I'm being Black Panther.
0: So you can't be Spider-Man and a Black Panther?
2: Then I'm taking Black Panther.
0: You'd be a Black Spider? You'd be Venom.
2: That would be tough.
1: But
0: be
1: who
0: Venom.
1: Can,
2: Black Widow.
1: You can, like, disappear and go somewhere else and appear somewhere else.
2: Yeah, that would be, yeah, that's what I'm saying.
1: Oh, whoever that is, that's what I want to be.
2: Oh, the dude from X-Men. What's his name? Is it Shapeshifter?
0: No, it's not a Shapeshifter.
2: Nightcrawler?
0: Nightcrawler, yeah.
1: That's
0: yeah,
1: what I want to be.
2: That's tough. That is tough.
1: Because I'll be out of here.
2: Yeah, that is. That's a hard one.
0: You know what? I wish I could clap my hands and get you out of here. If you could be a superhero, which one powers would you take for a day? We want to know. You should talk about feature on upper headquarters of the iHeartRadio app, all right? Coming up, we got more of your favorites. I'm going to show you area.
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0: We on Kick. How many people we got following us?
1: Man.
2: Two.
1: Oh, hold on.
0: We got two?
1: You on Kick, right? Okay, someone else with me there. Someone else.
0: I think it's Tone.

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1: What's up? It's 21 Savage.
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1: 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It's Coi Leray.
2: Yo, it's Chris Brown. We do this for the culture.
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3: 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Tremendous show.
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1: Jello beats.

0: Okay.
1: Let me say, what do you say? Watermelon.
2: Watermelon.
1: That's what it makes it look
2: right.
1: It looks like you saying stuff.
2: Right. Thank you, sir. I appreciate you.
1: Yeah. Good morning, Cliff. What's that?
3: Hey, I love it.
1: Though. Hey, good morning, Cliff. I ain't see. When'd you get here? I just walked in. Hang on. I call him FBI. Just pop in. Secret Service.
4: Walmart, you catch somebody. Like, where is that man from? Like,
1: they do be coming. They do come out the walls, don't they?
4: They do. In regular clothes.
1: Yeah. Right. Here we go. 106.7 to Beat Columbus's Real Hip Hop and R&B. It's your boy, City Lucas.
4: Miss Michelle.
1: In the studio, special guest to the show, we have Derek Clay, who is the president and CEO of the Columbus Chamber of Commerce. How are we doing today?
2: Doing great. How you doing?
1: Doing real good. So tell us exactly, because we have so many different government societies out there. There's so many different levels. Like we have the city, we have the county, we have the state.
2: Yes.
1: The Columbus Chamber of Commerce, can you please tell us exactly what you guys do?
2: Absolutely. So we are a nonprofit business advocacy organization. So we have over 2,600 businesses that are part of our organization. We cover an 11-county region. And we do a number of things. We convene businesses. We navigate the complexities of business and take them through the business ecosystem.
1: Okay.
2: And we also advocate for them. So that means we could be at City Hall advocating on their behalf, the state of Ohio, or the federal government.
1: So you are basically, if businesses have anything going on, they come to you guys and then you guys advocate for them.
2: Absolutely.
1: Oh, that's
2: the... And we've been doing it for over 130 plus years.
1: 130 plus years. That's right. History.
4: I was in my great
1: right. I don't know if it goes that far back, but it's close to it. I think you've got too many greats. Remember today, we're talking about this clam bake. I found out about it, and I thought it was so interesting because I've never heard of a clam bake and didn't know that it's been going on for 102 years.
2: 102 years. That's correct.
1: So let's talk about this clam bake.
2: Yeah. So the clam bake, first and foremost, is on September 17th.
1: Mm-hmm.
2: It's going to be at Historic Crew Stadium.
1: Nice.
2: We've had it there. This will be our third year having it at Old Crew Stadium.
1: Okay.
2: Prior to that, it was at the Columbus Zoo.
1: Okay. Right?
2: But the clam bake is just a ton of fun. I mean, there's probably 1,300 people that show up for this.
1: Mm-hmm.
2: We have reimagined it a little bit this year because before you would just get a big red, you just get a lobster.
1: Oh,
2: right on your plate. You would have clams and you'd have a bag with all the corn and potatoes and all that type of stuff.
1: Okay.
2: But we're reimagining it this year. So one of the main things that the feedback that we got from last year is that people wanted more time to network.
1: Okay.
2: Right. And so when you come into the experience, you go along a boardwalk. We have vendors there that are sampling their products. A lot of those folks are our members.
1: Okay.
2: And a lot of folks like to network. They like to talk about their businesses, meet new people, make connections, reestablish old connections, make new connections. And so we thought about it over the past year. We were like, how can we make this so that people can network more?
1: Yeah.
2: Right? Because I was up there my first year. You know, I only been CEO for about a year and a half.
1: Well, congratulations on that.
2: Yeah. Thank you, sir.
1: Okay.
2: And in my first year, we were trying to do speeches.
1: Uh-huh.
2: And all people wanted to do was eat.
1: Yeah.
2: And drink beer.
4: So, right.

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1: Going to be nuts.
0: We're talking about the nuttiness coming up in 6 minutes.

0: 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It's your boy, City Nichols.
1: Your boy, Jay Band.
2: And Janice.
0: And Ohio State plays Kent State this weekend.
1: Go Flashers.
0: And you're a proud Kent alum.
1: Yes, sir.
0: And he's going to be having his Kent uniform down
1: Big
0: here.
1: Big lightning bolt across my chest.
0: There it is. And afterwards, High Street packs up. A lot of fun, a lot of bars and everything. But lately, it's not been a lot of fun.
1: No.
0: It's been a lot of videos, a lot of fight videos.
1: Been a lot of fighting.
0: A lot of fight between Fifth Avenue right there and almost like, I don't know what street that is.
1: I think it might have been some shooting too.
0: Yeah, it's been all of that.
2: Yeah, no.
0: What do you think could happen and be done? Because here's the thing, they're not going to let that continue.
1: No.
2: Well, the thing is, the problem isn't only at Ohio State. It's at campuses across the country.
0: Yeah,
2: because Cincinnati is going through it right now. Yeah. You know what I mean? When the colleges are inside the city, that's the problem. When it's like Bowling Green and it's a college city, it's different.
0: Yeah, okay.
2: You know what I'm saying? So it's going to be kind of hard to control crime when the college is inside a big city.
1: They're just gonna start putting more police in, and it's not gonna be as fun. We're not gonna be able to be as free. You're not gonna be able to.
2: Couple people is gonna ruin it for everybody.
1: They might be doing sobriety stops now and stuff, and all type of weird stuff like that.
0: So we'll see. If you go down, you gonna go down the High Street?
1: I'm gonna go down. I'm gonna be there, but I'm out there to have fun, man. I'm just trying to enjoy myself.
0: Please don't get on no videos, J Band.
1: I'm chilling.
0: Okay, just making sure. All right. Okay.
2: We'll come down there.
1: Yeah,
2: I have to come help you.
0: Yeah. We'll be there.
1: I appreciate that.
0: Spirit, son.
1: Oh, I should have waited.
0: Coming up, more of your favorites. I'm going to show your area.
2: It's the City Show.
0: He going to jail today.
3: 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The countdown is on. 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